would man be without feelings? They let us experience so much. They teach us, sometimes bringing pain, sometimes joy. Emotions. Without them, we would be empty. Words aren't always able to express our feelings, but music is.

Tell me who's that riding, John the Revelator. Tell me who's that riding, John the Revelator. Tell me who's that riding, John the Revelator. Wrote the book of the seventh seal. Who's that riding, John the Revelator? Tell me who's that riding, John the Revelator. Well, who's that riding, John the Revelator? Wrote the book of the seventh seal. You know, God walked down in the cool of the day, called Adam by his name, and he refused to answer because he's naked and ashamed. Who's that riding? John the Revelator. Who's that riding? John the Revelator. Who's that riding? John the Revelator wrote the book of the seventh seal. You know, Christ had 12 apostles and 3 he led away. Say, watch with me 1 hour till I go yon and pray. Tell me who's that riding, John the Revelator. Tell me who's that riding, John the Revelator. Who's that riding, John the Revelator? Wrote the book of the seven seas. Who's that riding, John the Revelator? Tell me who's that riding, John the Revelator. Who's that riding, John the Revelator? Wrote the book of the seven seas. Christ came on the Easter morning.

0: 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Tell me who's that riding John the Revelator. Tell me who's that riding John the Revelator. Wrote the book of the seventh seal. Who's that riding John the Revelator? Who's that riding John the Revelator? Tell me who's that riding John the Revelator. Wrote the book of the seventh seal.
1: Vous écoutez Ici Musique Country.

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1: Should take key a tear, not on the tank affair. 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Merci pour la smile, clin 2.2. 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
0: Was a man, was a man, but somebody. Was a man, was a man, but somebody. Mushroom was on keep his promenade. Mushroom was on keep it flying.

Playback system. Playback system. Playback system. Playback system. Playback system.